favor the simple expression of the complex thought. We are for the large shape because it has the impact of the unequivocal.

the artists were attempting to make art more than just something to look at. They wanted it to be something to be involved in, something too big to ignore.

York, the shooting of another unarmed black man raises further questions about NYPD tactics. On Thursday, an undercover police officer shot and killed Patrick Dorsman.

have changed their account of what happened that night. The shooting has angered many community members, especially after four NYPD officers were acquitted last month in the shooting of unarmed African immigrant Amadou Diallo. What?